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1: 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Now, can we read in area when your mother is a haron or wait on a covet one machine? 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
1: Amen.
0: The grace of our Lord Jesus Christ, and the love of God, and the communion of the Holy Spirit be with you all.
1: And with your spirit.
0: Brothers and sisters, let us acknowledge our sins as we prepare ourselves to celebrate these sacred mysteries. As we ask God's forgiveness, we ask Him the grace to live more and more in love. And moved by the Holy Spirit, we may continue His work of mercy and salvation for all. I confess to Almighty God,
1: and to you, my brothers and sisters, that I have greatly sinned in my thoughts and in my words, in what I have done and in what I failed to do, through my most grievous fault. Therefore I ask Blessed Mary, Ever Virgin, all the angels and saints, and you, my brothers and sisters, to pray for me to the Lord our God.
0: May Almighty God have mercy on us, forgive us our sins, and bring us to everlasting life.
1: Amen.

0: Grant, Almighty God, that we may celebrate Thee with heartfelt devotion these days of joy, which we keep in honor of the risen Lord Jesus Christ, and that what we relive in the remembrance we may always hold to in what we do. We ask this through our Lord Jesus Christ, your Son, who lives and reigns with you in the unity of the Holy Spirit, one God forever and ever.
1: Amen.
2: First reading. A reading from the Acts of the Apostles, chapter 8, from verse 5 to 8, and from verse 14 to 17. In those days, Philip went down to a city of Samaria and proclaimed to them the Christ. And the multitudes with one accord gave heed to what was said by Philip when they heard him and saw the signs which he did. For unclean spirits came out of many who were possessed, crying with a loud voice, and many who were paralyzed or lame were healed. So there was much joy in that city. Now when the apostles at Jerusalem heard that Samaria had received the word of God, they sent to them Peter and John, who came down and prepared for them that they might receive the Holy Spirit. For the Spirit had not yet fallen on any of them, but they had only been baptized in the name of the Lord Jesus. Then they laid their hands on them, and they received the Holy Spirit. The word of the Lord.
1: Amen.

Second reading, put to death in the flesh, he was made alive in the spirit. A reading from the first letter of St. Peter, chapter 3, verses 15 to 18. Beloved, in your heart reverence, Christ as Lord. Always be prepared to make a defense to anyone who calls you to account for the help that is new, yet do it with gentleness and reverence, and keep your conscience clear so that when you are abused, those who revile your good behavior in Christ may be put to shame. For it is better to suffer for doing right, if that should be God's will, than for doing wrong. For Christ also died for sins once for all, the righteousness for the unrighteous, that he might bring us to God, being put to death in the flesh, but made alive in the spirit. The word of the Lord.

0: A reading from the Holy Gospel according to John.
1: Glory to you, O Lord.
0: John chapter 14 from verse 15 till 21. At that time, Jesus said to his disciples, "If you love me, you will keep my commandments, and I will ask the Father, and he will give you another counselor to be with you forever, even the Spirit of Truth, whom the world cannot receive, because it neither sees him nor knows him. You know him, for he dwells with you and will be in you. I will not leave you desolate. I will come to you. Yet a little while, and the world will see me no more. But you will see me, because I live. You will live also. In that day, you will know Father, and I in you. He who has my commandments and keeps them, it is he who loves me. And he who loves me will be loved by my Father, and I will love him and manifest myself to him." The Gospel.

We have read the Gospel according to John, and in the chapter 14, it's a series of the farewell speeches or discourse of Jesus Christ, a farewell speech. Not only speech or discourse, but recommendations, a set of recommendations, and even prayers for his disciples, because he is going to leave them all here on earth. So Jesus is recommending his disciples to live in love. If you love me, you will keep my commandments. So the one who loves Jesus tries to keep his commandments. And the one who will enable us to be faithful to Jesus Christ is the Holy Spirit that Jesus Christ himself promised to his disciples, saying that he will not leave us, he will not leave his disciples desolate, alone, like orphans, but will give them, he will send to them the Counselor, that's the Holy Spirit, who will remain with them forever. In this way, Jesus is saying he will be forever with his disciples. And he's asking them to keep his commandments, because he said, love one another as I have loved you. And we know the great of these commandments is love. He who loves Jesus, the Father, God the Father, will love him, said Jesus. And he, God the Father, and Jesus Christ will live in the person who loves God. So he'll not be alone. That's why Jesus said, I will not leave you desolate. I will come to you and I will remain with you. And it's this Holy Spirit who enabled the apostles to go out and to continue Jesus' mission, preaching the good news. Preaching the good news. Not only in words, but also in deeds. From the first reading, we heard that the miracles they performed, they healed the sick, and they preached to the pagans, and many people converted. Many people became disciples. So it was kind of a great miracle through the power, by the power of the Holy Spirit, who was, you know, within and moving the disciples, the apostles. And as we are coming to the end of Easter season, we are following and meditating the readings and the Gospel readings, the New Testament readings, about the Holy Spirit. The Holy Spirit. So, and the second reading is trying to tell us how we should behave while waiting for the Holy Spirit, by doing good works, by showing mercy to other people. And we will be able to live the love, the commandment of Jesus Christ, as much as we will be able to reveal God's mercy through our works, through our deeds. So while waiting for the Holy Spirit, let us remain in touch with Jesus Christ and faithful to his commandment. And this commandment will be manifested in our behavior, the way we behave as Christians. Our behavior should show love. Our deeds, our actions, our words, okay, should show love and mercy. Let us pray that the Holy Spirit may help us to live in connection with Jesus Christ, who promises us the power of the Holy Spirit. The Lord be with you. I believe in God, the Father Almighty, Creator of heaven and earth, and in Jesus Christ, his only Son, our Lord, who was conceived by the Holy Spirit, born of

0: I believe in the Holy Spirit, the Holy Catholic Church, the communion of saints, the forgiveness of sins, the resurrection of the body, and the life everlasting. Amen.
1: Thank you, Lord.

0: my brothers and sisters, that my sacrifice may be acceptable to God the Almighty Father.
1: May the Lord accept the sacrifice at your hands for the praise and glory of his name, for our good and the good of all his holy church.
0: May our prayers rise up to you, O Lord, together with the sacrificial offerings, so that, purified by your graciousness, we may be conformed to the mysteries of your mighty love, through Christ our Lord.
2: Amen.
0: The Lord be with you.
2: And with your spirit.
0: Lift up your hearts.
1: We lift them up to the Lord.
0: Let us give thanks to the Lord our God.
1: It is right and just.
0: It is truly right and just, our duty and our salvation, at all times to acclaim you, O Lord, but in this time, above all, to laud you yet more gloriously, when Christ our Passover has been sacrificed. He never ceases to offer himself for us, but defends us and ever pleads our cause before you. He is the sacrificial victim who dies no more. The Lamb, once slain, who lives forever. Therefore, overcome with paschal joy, every land, every people, every nation, exalting your praise, and even the heavenly powers with the angelic host, sing together the unending hymn of your glory as they acclaim.

0: Holy Spirit. You give life to all things and make them holy. You never cease to guard a people to yourself, so that from the rising of the sun to its setting, a pure sacrifice may be offered to your name. Therefore, O Lord, we humbly implore you, by the same Spirit, graciously make holy this gift we have brought for you to you for consecration, that they may become the body and blood of our Lord Jesus Christ, your Son, at whose command we celebrate these sacred mysteries. For on the night he was betrayed, he himself took bread, and giving you thanks, he said the blessing, broke the bread, and gave it to his disciples, saying, "Take this, all of you, and eat of it, for this is my body, which will be given up for you." In a similar way, when supper was ended, he took the chalice, and once more giving you thanks, he gave the chalice to his disciples, saying, "Take this, all of you, and drink from it, for this is the chalice of my blood, the blood of the new and eternal covenant, which will be poured for you and for many for the forgiveness of sins. Do this in memory of me." The mystery of faith.
1: We proclaim your death, O Lord, and profess your resurrection until you come again.
0: Therefore, O Lord, as we celebrate the memorial of the saving passion of your Son, his wondrous resurrection and ascension into heaven, and as we look forward to his second coming, we offer you, Lord, in thanksgiving this holy and living sacrifice. Look, we pray, upon the oblation of your church, and recognizing the sacrificial victim by whose death you willed to reconcile us to yourself, grant that we, who are nourished by the body and blood of your Son, Jesus Christ, and filled with his Holy Spirit, may become one body, one spirit in Christ. May he make of us an eternal offering to you, so that we may obtain an inheritance with your elect, especially with the most blessed Virgin Mary, Mother of God, with blessed Joseph, her spouse, with blessed apostles and glorious martyrs, and with all the saints on whose constant intercession in your presence we rely for unfailing help. May this sacrifice of our reconciliation, we pray, O Lord, advance the peace and salvation of all the world. Be pleased to confirm in faith and charity your pilgrim church on earth, with your servant Leo the 14th, our Pope, Melchizedek, our Bishop, the Order of Bishops, all the clergy, and the entire people you have gained for your own. Listen graciously to the prayers of this family, whom you have gathered here before you. In your compassion, O merciful Father, gather to yourself all your children scattered throughout the world. To our departed brothers and sisters, and to all who are pleasing to you at their passing from this life, give kind admittance to your kingdom. There we hope to enjoy forever the fullness of your glory, through your Son Jesus Christ, our Lord, through whom you bestow on the world all that is good. Through him, and with him, and in him, O God, Almighty Father, in the unity of

0: the Savior's command and prompted by divine teaching, we dare to say, Our Father,
1: who art in heaven, hallowed be your name, your kingdom come, your will be done on earth as it is in heaven. Give us this day our daily bread, and forgive us our trespasses, as we forgive those who trespass against us, and lead us not into temptation, but deliver us from evil.
0: Deliver us, O Lord, we pray, from every evil. Graciously grant peace in our days, that by the help of your mercy, we may be always free from sin and safe from all distress, as we await the blessed hope and the coming of our Savior, Jesus Christ.
1: For the kingdom, the power, and the glory are yours, now and forever.
0: Lord Jesus Christ, who said to your apostles, Peace I leave you, my peace I give you, look not on our sins, but on the faith of your church, and graciously grant her peace and unity in accordance with your will, you who live and reign forever and ever.
1: Amen.
0: May the peace of the risen Lord be with you all.
1: And with your spirit.

0: Behold the Lamb of God. Behold him who takes away the sins of the world. Blessed are those called to the supper of the Lamb.
1: Lord, I am not worthy that you should enter under my roof,
2: but only say a word, and my soul shall be healed.